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3: And now, the weather.
4: Outside, gloomy skies, a persistent drizzle, and a chilly wind blowing from the west, north, east, and south.
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8: The top stories this hour. The US Air Force has withdrawn all its bombers deployed to RAF Fairford in Gloucestershire. Last weekend, a police operation was aimed at stopping a suspected terror plot near the site. A Pentagon official confirmed they've been sent back to their home bases in the US. Six men, all in their 20s, who were arrested, have been released on bail. Israel's barred Zach Polanski from entering the country. Its foreign ministry has accused a Green Party leader in England and Wales of legitimising terrorism. He skipped a party conference vote that decided Zionism, the movement to develop and protect a Jewish state in Israel, is racist. Kieran Andrieu campaigned for it.
9: This isn't about ethnicity. This isn't about religion. This isn't about individuals. This isn't about culture. It's about

0: Denmark. The host conceded a second-half penalty in Cardiff. Here's manager Craig Bellamy.
1: If you've seen, like, Thursday, we're on the front foot, so we're able to shorten distance. Today, we just couldn't work it well enough, couldn't get the energy up enough to be able to have a bigger say in the game.
0: Meanwhile, the Republic of Ireland let a lead slip as they drew 1-1 with Israel in Serbia. And Thomas Tuchel has called up Manchester City fullback Rico Lewis to the England squad. He's been added ahead of tomorrow's Nations League fixture against the Czech Republic at Wembley. From Sky News, I'm Stevie Schellinglaw. Bridge FM Radio. 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
19: The top stories this hour. A week after a suspected terror plot at RAF Fairford in Gloucestershire, the US Air Force has removed all of its bombers from there. 21 aircraft have been sent back to their bases in America. Six men have been arrested and bailed after three suspicious vans were found near the site, which the Trump administration had been using to strike Iran. Our US correspondent David Blevins has the latest from Washington.
20: It is a rather vague statement from the Pentagon, which quite frankly leaves us with more questions than answers. We are left to assume it's because of the counter-terror operation there within the last week.
19: The five Green MPs insist the party is not anti-Semitic. It's after 56% of members voted to classify Zionism, the movement to develop and protect a Jewish state in Israel, as racist. Israel says it's legitimising terrorism. Former co-leader and MP Adrian Ramsey says the right to self-determination was included in their last manifesto. He's saddened this motion has passed.
21: I feel I need to give my view because I know there will be Jewish party members, Jewish communities around the country who are disappointed, who are very upset by this motion passing, and I want them to see that there are elected Greens who stand by the Green Party's long-standing position.
19: A man's been arrested on suspicion of murder after the body of a woman was found

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17: Top stories this hour. The US Air Force has withdrawn all its bombers from RAF Fairford in Gloucestershire. It comes after a suspected terror plot at the base. US correspondent David Blevins says this could signal a change in direction from the White House.
18: President Trump scaling down the operation related to the war in Iran and having a reason to do that. It would not be terribly surprising given the impact that the very lengthy war in Iran is now having on his poll figures.
17: The leader of the Green Party has been banned from Israel after members voted to define Zionism as racism. Zach Polanski didn't take part in the vote. 56% of members voted for the motion that Israel's foreign ministry says is legitimising terrorism. The shadow chancellor's promising the biggest deregulation project in a generation if the Conservatives win the next election. Andrew Griffith will tell the party's conference in Birmingham that he'd scrap some house building and packaging rules to make new homes and groceries cheaper. And in the Nations League, Wales have suffered a 1-0 defeat at home to Denmark.
19: Now for the news across South and West Wales. Two men have been arrested following reports of an assault in Bridgend. Police were called to a property in Coity Road in the early hours of Saturday morning. A 44-year-old man's been receiving treatment in hospital. The Marlinshire Council's facing a road repair backlog of at least £77 million. Audit Wales says the council's increasingly having to fix roads after they become damaged, rather than carrying out work earlier to prevent problems. Spending on roads has fallen by 40% in the last 18 years. Phil Berrington has taken over as chair of the Welsh Ambulance Services University NHS Trust. He brings senior NHS and business experience and was most recently deputy chair at Portsmouth Hospitals and the Isle of Wight NHS Trust. And a rare humpback whale has been spotted off the Pembrokeshire coast. Wildlife cameraman Dan Abbott was leading a blue shark snorkeling trip when it was seen about 25 miles offshore. Bridge FM.

Mendes and Camila Cabello on Bridge FM Radio Breakfast Morning. This is Lee. Hope you're well. Hope you had a great weekend as well. If you did the half marathon in Cardiff yesterday, hope you enjoyed. I saw so many people on Facebook taking part in it yesterday. So if you were one of them, hope it went well. Hope you got a personal best. And if you were doing it for charity, hope you raised loads as well. Mostly cloudy today for Monday across Bridgend County Borough. The odd spot of rain possible in places, but some brighter spells developing later and quite mild. Highs reaching 18 degrees. Loads coming up on the show this morning. I'll tell you more soon. First, I'm going to play Maroon 5. And this from Alex Warren is Fever Dream on Bridge FM Radio.

0: Maroon 5 and Animals at Bridge FM Radio Breakfast. So I mentioned earlier, loads coming up on the show this morning. So you know Monday has a tendency to be one of those kind of days, yeah? So wellness expert from Bridge End, Suzanne Kent, is on the show this morning. So we're going to find out more about what we can do to help make our Monday a bit better. And that's at 8:40 this morning. Also, we're joined by this week, 10 past 8, it's Dave Muckle, my old mate Dave from Lads and Dads. He's our who, what, where voice. We've got to guess something about Dave. We'll have more on that later. Dave's on at 10 past 8 every morning this week. Right, we'll get an update on the roads next then.
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10: Fairly quiet start for the roads this Monday morning. 38 to Cardiff Gate. The M4 is clear. All approaches are on the move. There's no delays for the 4119 to Miskin, for the A470 to Coryton Interchange, and it's quiet so far, with no delays for the A4232 to Cardiff West from Culverhouse Cross. Moving for the Coychurch and Waterton roundabouts for the County Borough. Rotary International Way clear for the 8061 at Tremaines Road and the Coity Castle Lights. That's the latest. I'm Hannah Cox.
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2: 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I'm genuinely going to throw up.
0: You'll be pleased to know he didn't throw up. He was very excited, though. We've upped it. On Friday, we're giving away £725,000. Can you imagine getting that phone call on Friday? And if you win it, it's going to be in your bank account to start the weekend. 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Gemma Atkinson is going to call someone back, and it could be you. 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

0: Justin Timberlake and Cry Me a River, Monday breakfast. Those weekends don't half go quick, don't they? Hope you had a good one. And Monday's got a tendency of being one of those kind of days. So we're going to help you out this morning. At 8:40 this morning, we're going to be joined by Suzanne Kent, who's a wellness expert from Progent. So we're going to get a bit more info on what we can do to make our Monday a little bit better. Here's a clip of what we had a chat about. Why do you think Monday mornings can feel particularly overwhelming for some of us?
1: Okay, well, it's a change, isn't it? You know, we've had our weekends and hopefully done some nice things and had some relaxation and good times. And then it's back to routine. And maybe some of that routine isn't stuff that we really love or want to do first thing in the dark on a Monday.
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9: 38 to Cardiff Gate, the M4 is moving well. All approaches are moving. 4119 to Miskin, A470 to Corriton, and the A4232 to Cardiff West is moving well. The Coychurch and Waterton roundabouts are moving for the County Borough. Rotary International Way moving on the A461. No delays for Tremaines Road and the Coity Castle Lights. On the move for the Sound Bypass for the Aberkin Fig roundabout. No delays for My Stake for Borth Call. No delays for Pen Coed at the College Campus roundabout. I'm Hannah Cox.
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0: That sounds good on a Monday morning, doesn't it? Massive 80s song from Billy Joel, Uptown Girl. So what I want to know this morning is, what was the highlight of your weekend? Get in touch, let me know. You can WhatsApp me, it's 07740938500. That's our WhatsApp number. I want to give you a mention after seven. So what was the highlight of your weekend? I'm being nosy this morning. That WhatsApp number again,
1: 07740938500. Try to keep you close to me, but life got in between.

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1: Lizzo and Good As Hell on Bridge FM Radio Breakfast. Morning, Dukesy here. So mostly cloudy with a chance of the odd spot of rain across Bridge End County Borough today. Bright spells later and highs 18 Celsius. We'll get a full run through on the news that you're waking up to next at 7 then for Bridge End County Borough. And music soon from Rihanna, and I've got some Bruno Mars. 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
9: The top stories this hour, a week after a suspected terror plot at RAF Fairford, the US Air Force has removed all its bombers from the airbase. 21 aircraft have been sent back to America. Six men have been arrested and bailed after a major incident was declared at the site in Gloucestershire. US correspondent David Blevins has the latest from Washington.
10: It is a rather vague statement from the Pentagon. We are left to assume it's because of the counter-terror operation there.
9: In Hampshire, a number of people have been brought ashore by the RNLI crossing the Channel from France in a small boat. They were met last night in Gosport by more than 100 anti-migrant demonstrators. Conservative plans to make new homes and the weekly shop cheaper take centre stage on day two of their party conference in Birmingham. Shadow Chancellor Andrew Griffiths' speech is expected to announce deregulation and accuse the Prime Minister of pursuing a socialist fever dream. And Wales are only off the bottom of Group 4 in the Nations League on goal difference. It's following a 1-0 defeat at home to Denmark.
11: Now for the news across South and West Wales. Two men have been arrested following reports of an assault in Bridge End. Police were called to a property in Coity Road in the early hours of Saturday morning. A 44-year-old man's been receiving treatment in hospital. The Marlinshire Council's facing a road repair backlog of at least £77 million. Audit Wales says the council's increasingly having to fix roads after they become damaged, rather than carrying out work earlier to prevent problems. Spending on roads has fallen by 40% in the last 18 years. Phil Berrington has taken over as chair of the Welsh Ambulance Services University NHS Trust. He brings senior NHS and business experience and was most recently deputy chair at Portsmouth Hospitals and the Isle of Wight NHS Trust. And a rare humpback whale has been spotted off the Pembrokeshire coast. Wildlife cameraman Dan Abbott was leading a blue shark snorkeling trip when it was seen about 25 miles offshore.
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11: Overcast with drizzle for much of the day with a brisk breeze, but feeling mild with highs of 20 Celsius. That's the latest. I'm Caroline Verdon.
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1: Some huge songs across Bridge End County Borough to get you up and going for Monday morning. It's hard, isn't it? I know, tell me about it. Bruno Mars on the

0: Loving that one this morning. Bruno Mars, I Just Might. We've got a trip back to the 80s in a second for you. And I think you're going to love it if you're a James Bond fan. All right, stay here for that. First, though, if you missed Dukesy's Little Star on Friday, 8:40 every Friday morning, we're joined by a youngster from Bridgend County. And it was Izzy on Friday from Kevin Glass. Izzy's 8 years old. And, well, she was giving us tips on how to tackle well if you're a footballer.
1: If you want to play football, for those who are listening right now, I have a tip. 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
0: Right, okay. What if you fall?
1: You get back up. 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Get back up no matter what.
0: They are wise words from an 8-year-old from Monday morning for you. Dukesy's Little Star back on Friday at 8:40 with another Little Star.

It's A View to Kill from Duran Duran on Bridge FM Radio Breakfast. Number two in the UK back in 1985. The theme to Roger Moore's final outing as James Bond. There's a reason I've slipped a bit of Bond into your Monday morning today, 5th of October. Global James Bond Day, which means it was this date in 1962, the very first James Bond film, Dr. No, and its world premiere, yeah? And it's a great one for you as well. A View to Kill remains the only James Bond theme that ever reached number one in America. I've got another James Bond theme tune for you later, just after 8 at Bridge FM Radio. Right, here's Tones and I and Dance Monkey.

0: Tones and I, Dance Monkey, Monday Breakfast, Bridge FM Radio, Lee Dukes here, morning. Got the Stereophonics soon and a bit of Beyonce as well for your Monday. Want to know what the highlight of your weekend was. Lisa in Brackler, morning Dukesy. It says, highlight of my weekend was a big Sunday roast with all the family. First time we've all managed to be in the same place for ages, and I ate far too much. And absolutely no regrets. That sounds perfect to me. And Amy's listening in Pencoy. Says, morning, Lee. Took the kids down Porth Call yesterday for a walk and an ice cream. A bit of a breezy one, but lovely. Just getting out together. Definitely the highlight of my weekend. What was the highlight of your weekend? 07740938500 is our WhatsApp number.
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14: Good morning. The M4 is moving 49 to Cardiff Gate. It is slow now eastbound into the Bryn-Glas tunnels before Malpas Road, and the A470 is slow approaching Coryton at Junction 32. The Coychurch and Waterton roundabouts are looking slower for the County Borough. Rotary International Way is moving though on the A461 at Tremaines Road and the Coity Castle Lights. Moving for the Sound Bypass for the Aberkin Fig roundabout, Copenwell for My Stake for Porth Call for Pencoed. That's the latest. I'm Hannah Cox.
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1: 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Morning. Cheers for listening. Jukesy here. I've got music soon from Pink, and also I'm loving the new song from Taylor Swift. I'll play Patient Zero soon as well. But first, have you entered for your chance to win this yet? Make me a
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3: 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I'm genuinely going to throw up.
1: 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We've upped it. On Friday, we're giving away £725,000. 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

Loving that one this morning. Brand new music from Taylor Swift on Bridge FM Radio. That one's called Patient Zero. So we're bringing back the 5 to 9 song this morning. So it's up to you which song I play at 5 to 9. So it's an 80s versus a 90s song. Which one would you like to hear in full at 5 to 9 this morning out of these two? You can get in touch via the WhatsApp number. It's 07740 938 500. So here's the first choice. It's just

0: So Bangles, Manic Monday, obviously, because it's Monday morning, yeah. Or this one, this is the 90s choice this morning. So are you ready to go for Monday morning? Which one would you like to hear in full at 5 to 9 this morning, just before you go into work or school? Let us know. 07740938500 is the WhatsApp number. Stay here, we'll get the latest on the roads next. 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
18: Over the eastbound side of the M4 into the Bryngelas tunnels before Malpas Road. It's also busy on approach for the A470 to Coryton interchange at junction 32 and the 4119 down to Miskin at junction 34. The Coychurch and Waterton roundabouts are moving for the County Borough. At the moment, Cowbridge Road around Bridgend College coping well. So is Pencoed on the A473 at the College Campus roundabout. Moving for my stake for Porthcawl, Bryn Cethin, Bryn Coch. I'm Hannah Cox. That's the latest.
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0: Katy Perry, California Girls, Bridge FM Radio Breakfast. So watch out if you're driving this morning. Bit more rain possible. It is still wet on the ground across most of Bridgend County Borough. We'll get an update on the roads. And also, Dave from Lads and Dads is on Who, What, Where this week.
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8: 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With our friends at Nathaniel Cars in Bridgend, Cardiff, Cwmbran and Swansea. It's the happy hour!

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4: The top stories this hour. The US Air Force has withdrawn all its bombers from RAF Fairford in Gloucestershire. It comes after a suspected terror plot at the base just over a week ago. US correspondent David Blevins says it could signal a change in direction.
5: President Trump scaling down the operation related to the war in Iran and having a reason to do that. It would not be terribly surprising given the impact that the very lengthy war in Iran is now having on his poll figures.
4: Jewish groups have condemned the Green Party for declaring Zionism as a form of racism. The Israeli Foreign Ministry says the move goes beyond the boundaries of legitimate political debate. Irish rap group Kneecap have visited a mainly nationalist road in Portadown as a renewed dispute over a loyalist parade there continues.
6: We're just here in support of the people of Garavahe Road, you know, thought all these days were long past us.
4: A fresh legal challenge will be heard later on behalf of residents who the DUP says have nothing to fear from the Orange Order. And in the Nations League, Wales have suffered a 1-0 defeat to Denmark.
7: Now for the news across South and West Wales. Two men have been arrested following reports of an assault in Bridge End. Police were called to a property in Coity Road in the early hours of Saturday morning. A 44-year-old man's been receiving treatment in hospital. The Marlinshire Council's facing a road repair backlog of at least £77 million. Audit Wales says the council's increasingly having to fix roads after they become damaged, rather than carrying out work earlier to prevent problems. Spending on roads has fallen by 40% in the last 18 years. Phil Berrington has taken over as chair of the Welsh Ambulance Services University NHS Trust. He brings senior NHS and business experience and was most recently deputy chair at Portsmouth Hospitals and the Isle of Wight NHS Trust. And a rare humpback whale has been spotted off the Pembrokeshire coast. Wildlife cameraman Dan Abbott was leading a blue shark snorkeling trip when it was seen about 25 miles offshore.
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7: Overcast with drizzle for much of the day with a brisk breeze, but feeling mild with highs of 20 Celsius. That's the latest. I'm Caroline Verdon.
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0: It's Ella Langley and Choosing Texas. So it's the 5th of October and it's Global James Bond Day today. Global James Bond Day. It was on this date in 1962. The first James Bond film, Dr. No, had its world premiere. Yeah. So we'll play a song from a James Bond film in a second for you. Now, talking to James Bond, our very own James Bond across Bridgend County Borough, is my old mate Dave Muckle from Lads and Dads, who organises lots of outdoor events. And he's on this week at 10 past 8 every morning. And we have to guess, what's the event that he's hosting soon?
1: Hey Lee, I'm a director from Lads and Dads, a Bridgend-based community group supporting men and their mental health and well-being. We've got something happening on Sunday the 18th of October. And here's your first clue. It's all about getting away from everyday life for a few hours.
0: What could that be? We're going to get clue two tomorrow with Dave. Right, let's do this one then from that James Bond film, Skyfall. Here's Adele.

0: Jess Glynn and Hold My Hands, Bridge FM Radio Breakfast. Hope Monday's going well for you. If it's not going to plan just yet, we've got some helping hands for you very soon. Yeah, Suzanne is going to be on soon. Suzanne is a wellness expert from Bridge End. So a few tips on how you can make your Monday a bit better. This is going to help make your Monday a bit better. You choose which song I play at 5 to 9. So it's completely up to you. Out of these two, which would you like to hear? So it's 80s versus 90s. Here's the 80s choice this morning. It's just another manic Monday. Obviously, yeah, Bangles, Manic Monday. So would you like to hear that one in full at 5 to 9? Or maybe the 90s choice this morning? Ready to go? You could be ready to go on Monday morning. Let me know which one you'd like to hear in full, 5 to 9 this morning. The 5 to 9 song. 07740938500 is my WhatsApp number. Stay here then. Latest on the road. Music from K-pop Demon Hunters as well next.
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11: Good morning. The M4 moving 49 to Cardiff Gate. It is slow on the eastbound side of the M4 into the Bringlass tunnels before Malpas Road. Approaches are queuing A470 to Coryton, 4119 down to Miskin. The A4232 is slow between Culverhouse Cross and Cardiff West. The Coychurch and Waterton roundabouts are moving for the County Borough. Rotary International Way moving on the A461. There's no delays for Tremaine's Road and the Coity Castle Lights. On the move for the Aberkin Fig roundabout, I'm Hannah Cox.
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0: brightening up your Monday morning across Bridge End County Borough. It's Bridge FM Radio. There's Whitney Houston. I'm Every Woman. It's a bit dull and cloudy out there. It's going to brighten up later. If you're feeling a bit for Monday, stay here. We're going to have a chat with experts in wellness, Suzanne, very soon, inside the next 10, 15 minutes. Music from Lady Gaga on the way as well. But first, have you heard about this? Make me a
1: 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With Nation Player.
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2: Oh my God. I'm genuinely going to throw up.
0: You'll be pleased to know he didn't throw up. He was very excited though. We've upped it. On Friday, we're giving away £725,000. 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

0: Gnarls Barkley and Crazy, Bridge FM Radio Breakfast. I tell you what is crazy, how quick that weekend went. Happy Monday. If you're feeling a bit for Monday, wellness expert Suzanne from Bridge End is going to save the day. Suzanne, morning. How are you?
1: I am good. How are you, Lee?
0: I'm very good, thank you. Now, you're the kind of person that can help us feel better on a Monday morning. So tell us a bit more about yourself and how people can find out more about what you do.
1: So I've been teaching wellness now for about 10 years, mindfulness, meditation and positive psychology. And I'm online and I'm in Bridge End. I teach in person and lots of bits around the sort of county. Sessions of the Soul, just find me. I'm somewhere Instagram or somewhere Facebook and say hello.
0: Why do you think Monday mornings can feel particularly overwhelming for some of us?
1: Okay, well, it's a change, isn't it? You know, we've had our weekend and hopefully done some nice things and had some relaxation and good times, and then it's back to routine, and maybe some of that routine isn't stuff that we really love or want to do first thing in the dark on a Monday.
0: Things always go wrong on a Monday for me. I think it's just coincidence, though, half the time. I'm just like, in my head, I'm like, oh, it's Monday, that's gone wrong, but it probably went wrong on a Tuesday or Wednesday last week, you know? Now, you talk about taking little pauses during the day. Yeah. I love this idea. What do you actually mean by that?
1: What I've learned over time is that small things make a big difference. So making it easy, like a mini pause, can reduce your stress hormones through the day. Right. And it could be something like anytime you wash your hands or open the front door, take a deep breath. Just one every time you do those little routine things, and then it starts to flow into your day and reduce that stress sort of building and you feeling overwhelmed. But they're tiny little pauses, but they make a huge difference.
0: And would you find that that's something that people sometimes build into a habit?
1: Yes, absolutely. James Clear, who wrote Atomic Habits, said just 1% daily can make life-altering changes to your life over time.
0: Yeah. Give me something really simple. I'm listening in the car. I've just got to work, or I'm getting the kids ready. What can I do in the next couple of minutes to make me feel calmer? Is it literally just stop? Obviously, if you're driving, don't stop.
1: Yeah, please don't. Yeah. Whenever you naturally stop. So say if you park on the school run, you stop the car, take one long in-breath, a tiny pause, longer out-breath. Give yourself one moment, and then get out of the car with the children. That little tiny pause can really offset lots of stress building.
0: And you also talk about deliberately looking for good things in our day.
1: Yeah. It's looking for things that are good to help lift your mood, maybe create more positive mindset. And your brain loves this and it starts looking for more things then because it gets excited.
0: Yeah.
1: I like the fact that people have words these days that we wouldn't have had 50 years ago, that we're allowed to say things like, I'm finding this hard, or I am struggling. We can use those words these days. So that's really good. I feel that's a positive thing to be able to express things. You know, 100 years ago, those words didn't exist as much, you know? So we are moving forward, I feel.
0: Suzanne, you've got us all feeling zen for a Monday morning now.
1: I hope so.
0: Thank you so much. And I hope you have an amazing Monday as well.
1: You too. Take it easy, and I really appreciate it.

0: It's Robin S and Show Me Love, Bridge FM Radio Breakfast. Right, stay here, we'll get an update on the roads for you next across Bridge End County Borough. And then we've got the 5 to 9 song coming your way. It was your choice this morning between the 80s song Manic Monday by the Bangles or Republica Ready to Go. We'll see which one got the most votes before 9.
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14: The M4 is looking slow still into the Bringglass tunnels before Malpas Road. Approaches are busy for the 4119 to Miskin, for the A4232 to Cardiff West from Culverhouse Cross, and it's slow for the A470 to Coryton Interchange with delays back to Pontypridd. Busy at the moment for the County Borough for the Coychurch and Waterton roundabouts on the A473 and the A48. Also busier now for the Sand Bypass and Aberkinfig roundabout. I'm Hannah Cox, that's the latest.
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0: It's a morning Monday breakfast. This is Lee. Which song were you choosing on the 5 to 9 song this morning? The choices were...
1: It's just another Manic Monday.
0: Obviously, the Bangles and Manic Monday. That was the 80s choice this morning.
1: That's my fun day. I don't have to run day.
0: Or were you going for the 90s choice? Republica, Ready to Go. Sarah, Melanie, Dave, Kyle, all voting for this one this morning. Well, it is Monday morning. Hope yours isn't too manic. Here's the Bangles and Manic Monday.

0: That sounds amazing, doesn't it, on Monday morning. I hope your Monday isn't too manic. Right, loads coming your way. We've got the top 10 at 10. 10 o'clock this morning, 10 songs, one mystery year. That's going to keep your brain busy for a Monday morning, so you can guess the year later. And we'll get the details on how you can win £725,000 after 9 as well. And music from Jason Derulo soon.
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8: 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With our friends at Nathaniel Cars in Bridgend, Cardiff, Cwmbran, and Swansea. It's the happy hour!

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6: The top stories this hour. 1 week after a suspected terror plot at RAF Fairford, the US Air Force has removed all its bombers from the airbase. 21 aircraft have been sent back to America. 6 men have been arrested and bailed after a major incident was declared at the site in Gloucestershire. Here's US correspondent David Blevins.
7: It is a rather vague statement from the Pentagon, which quite frankly leaves us with more questions than answers. We are left to assume it's because of the counter-terror operation there within the last week.
6: There have been 6 arrests after people gathered in Gosport in Hampshire last night to protest the arrival of migrants. The Home Office says nearly 150 people were brought ashore by the RNLI. Conservative plans to make new homes and the weekly shop cheaper take centre stage on day 2 of their party conference in Birmingham later. And Wales are only off the bottom of Group 4 in the Nations League on goal difference. It's following a 1-0 defeat at home to Denmark.
8: Now for the news across South and West Wales. 2 men have been arrested following reports of an assault in Bridgend. Police were called to a property in Coity Road in the early hours of Saturday morning. A 44-year-old man's been receiving treatment in hospital. The Marlinshire Council's facing a road repair backlog of at least £77 million. Audit Wales says the council's increasingly having to fix roads after they become damaged, rather than carrying out work earlier to prevent problems. Spending on roads has fallen by 40% in the last 18 years. Phil Berrington has taken over as chair of the Welsh Ambulance Services University NHS Trust. He brings senior NHS and business experience and was most recently deputy chair at Portsmouth Hospitals and the Isle of Wight NHS Trust. And a rare humpback whale has been spotted off the Pembrokeshire coast. Wildlife cameraman Dan Abbott was leading a blue shark snorkeling trip when it was seen about 25 miles offshore.
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8: Overcast with drizzle for much of the day with a brisk breeze, but feeling mild with highs of 20 Celsius. That's the latest. I'm Caroline Verdon.
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9: Oh, don't forget, we're doing the top 10 at 10 from 10 this morning. 10 songs, 1 mystery year. 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

That is Cat's Eye and Animal, Bridge FM Radio Breakfast. Today is Global James Bond Day, marking the anniversary, the world premiere of the very first James Bond film, Dr. No, back on the 5th of October 1962. So I promised another Bond song this morning, and this one takes us

to 1997. Pierce Brosnan's second outing as 007. And this song reached number 12 in the UK, although Sheryl Crow later admitted she found performing it live pretty difficult because of those huge sweeping notes. So from the film Tomorrow Never Dies, here's Sheryl Crow on Bridge FM Radio Breakfast.

0: Coldplay, Higher Power, Bridge FM Radio. So last Friday, David won himself £700,000. We've upped it. 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
2: Oh my God. I'm genuinely going to throw up.
0: You'll be pleased to know he didn't throw up. He was very excited, though. We've upped it. On Friday, we're giving away £725,000. Can you imagine getting that phone call on Friday? And if you win it, it's going to be in your bank account to start the weekend. 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Gemma Atkinson is going to call someone back, and it could be you. 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
4: 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Max has asked me to move in with him.
5: 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Did you hear that, Joe?
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0: It's Taylor Swift and the Face of Ophelia. So we had wellness expert Suzanne on with us earlier. If you missed it, we're going to play it again because it was so good. It's going to help you, well, battle Monday the right way, shall we say. Frustrating, talking of battles, frustrating one for Wales last night. 1-0 defeat to Denmark in Cardiff. Danny Ward had actually made a couple of really good saves. I don't know if you saw it, but one mistake in the second half led to the penalty that decided it. Wales worked hard, but just didn't create enough going forward. One really tough game. Only one shot on target all night. Not the result Craig Bellamy would have wanted. Next up for Wales in the Nations League, they're away to Norway in Oslo. That's Saturday, 14th of November.
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0: It's Alex Warren and Fever Dream. So earlier we had a chat with Suzanne, wellness expert from Bridgend. And, I thought it was too good not to play a game because we had some great tips on how to make Monday slightly better. Suzanne, morning. How are you?
1: I am good. How are you, Lee?
0: I'm very good, thank you. Now, you're the kind of person that can help us feel better on a Monday morning. So tell us a bit more about yourself and how people can find out more about what you do.
1: So I've been teaching wellness now for about 10 years, mindfulness, meditation and positive psychology. And I'm online and I'm in Bridgend. I teach in person and lots of bits around the sort of county. Sessions of the Soul, just find me. I'm somewhere Instagram or somewhere Facebook and say hello.
0: Why do you think Monday mornings can feel particularly overwhelming for some of us?
1: Okay, well, it's a change, isn't it? You know, we've had our weekend and hopefully done some nice things and had some relaxation and good times. And then it's back to routine. And maybe some of that routine isn't stuff that we really love or want to do first thing in the dark on a Monday.
0: Things always go wrong on a Monday for me. I think it's just coincidence, though, half the time. I'm just like, in my head, I'm like, oh, it's Monday. That's gone wrong. But it probably went wrong on a Tuesday or Wednesday last week, you know? Now, you talk about taking little pauses during the day. Yeah. I love this idea. What do you actually mean by that?
1: What I've learned over time is that small things make a big difference. So making it easy, like a mini pause, can reduce your stress hormones through the day.
0: Right.
1: And it could be something like anytime you wash your hands or open the front door, take a deep breath. Just one. Every time you do those little routine things, and then it starts to flow into your day and reduce that stress sort of building and you feeling overwhelmed. But they're tiny little pauses, but they make a huge difference.
0: And would you find that that's something that people sometimes build into a habit?
1: Yes, yeah. Absolutely. James Clear, who wrote Atomic Habits, said just 1% daily can make life-altering changes to your life over time.
0: Yeah. Give me something really simple. I'm listening in the car. I've just got to work or I'm getting the kids ready. What can I do in the next couple of minutes to make me feel calmer? Is it literally just stop? Obviously, if you're driving, don't stop.
1: Yeah, please don't. Yeah. Yeah, whenever you naturally stop. So say if you park on the school run, you stop the car, take one long in-breath, a tiny pause, longer out-breath. Give yourself one moment. And then get out of the car with the children. That little tiny pause can really offset lots of stress building.
0: And you also talk about deliberately looking for good things in our day.
1: Yeah. It's looking for things that are good to help lift your mood, maybe create more positive mindset. And your brain loves this and it starts looking for more things then because it gets excited.
0: Yeah.
1: I like the fact that people have words these days that we wouldn't have had 50 years ago, that we're allowed to say things like, I'm finding this hard or I am struggling. We can use those words these days. So that's really good. I feel that's a positive thing to be able to express things. You know, 100 years ago, those words didn't exist as much, you know? So we are moving forward, I feel.
0: Suzanne, you've got us all feeling zen for a Monday morning now.
1: I hope so.
0: Thank you so much. And I hope you have an amazing Monday as well.
1: You too. Take it easy. And I really appreciate it.

0: really puts us in a good mood on a Monday morning, doesn't it? And actually, that reminds me, we've got 10 classics coming your way on Bridge FM Radio Breakfast. From 10 this morning, that was Yaz and the Plastic Population. 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See if you can work out which year it is. Starts at 10 this morning.
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1: Love that song. Olivia Rodrigo's new one, Stupid Song. Right, you ready for 10 classic songs? Next then. Last week on the Top 10 at 10, we took you back to 2007. 1992 was in there. 1985 as well. 10 songs from another year this morning, but you just need to work out which year it is.
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14: I'll have a foot-long Italian BMT, hearty Italian bread, cheese and toasted. 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
17: The top stories this hour. The King's brother, Andrew Mountbatten Windsor's, taking legal action against Thames Valley Police. It's in a bid to quash search warrants, which led to his arrest on his 66th birthday in February. The United States have pulled all of its bombers from RAF Fairford in Gloucestershire following an investigation into an alleged terror attack at the base a week ago. Here's defence and security head to Deborah Haynes.
18: It's not as if Donald Trump has declared peace with Iran. So the idea that they would want to be moving bombers that are in a much better position to conduct bombing raids all the way back to their home bases in the United States before that is over, the US wouldn't have taken that decision lightly.
17: Tory plans to make new homes and the weekly shop cheaper take centre stage on day two of their party conference today. And Irish rap group Kneecap have visited a mainly nationalist road in Portadown as a renewed dispute over a loyalist parade there continues.
19: "We're just here in support of the people of Garvaghy Road, you know, thought all these days were long past us."
17: The DUP says residents have nothing to fear from the Orange Order.
20: Now for the news across South and West Wales. Two men have been arrested following reports of an assault in Bridge End. Police were called to a property in Coity Road in the early hours of Saturday morning. A 44-year-old man's been receiving treatment in hospital. The Marlinshire Council is facing a road repair backlog of at least £77 million. Audit Wales says the council's increasingly having to fix roads after they become damaged, rather than carrying out work earlier to prevent problems. Spending on roads has fallen by 40% in the last 18 years. Phil Berrington has taken over as chair of the Welsh Ambulance Services University NHS Trust. He brings senior NHS and business experience and was most recently deputy chair at Portsmouth Hospitals and the Isle of Wight NHS Trust. And a rare humpback whale has been spotted off the Pembrokeshire coast. Wildlife cameraman Dan Abbott was leading a blue shark snorkeling trip when it was seen about 25 miles offshore.
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20: Overcast with drizzle for much of the day with a brisk breeze, but feeling mild with highs of 20 Celsius. That's the latest. I'm Caroline Verdon.
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1: So I've been looking forward to this all morning. Monday's top 10 at 10. This will take the sting out of Monday. Some big songs. You just need to guess the year.

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0: Kim Appleby, Don't Worry. EMF, Unbelievable. And Madonna's Vogue, Getting Us Started. All these songs were big hits in which year? We'll find out before 11. So time to head to the cinema. In this year, it was a big year for films. Julia Roberts and Richard Gere starred in an absolutely enormous film in this year.
2: Wow.
3: Impressed?
2: 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I come here all the time. 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
0: So what's the year? You might have got to watch Pretty Woman at cinemas in this year. More clues on the way. Music from Kylie Minogue as well. First, London Beats. I've Been Thinking About You on Bridge FM Radio.

0: So Kylie Minogue had a hit with that one, Step Back in Time, in our mystery year. Also London Beat, I've Been Thinking About You. A marathon, the chocolate bar became Snickers in this year. That caused a huge amount of confusion, didn't it? Also the year you might be watching You've Been Framed for the first time with Jeremy Beadle. That was huge on TV. You might remember this massive news story as well.
1: Good evening. For 27 years, 6 months and 6 days, he had been a prisoner. During that time, he became a legend, a symbol of black resistance to apartheid, and to many, he became a martyr. Tonight, he is a free man. Nelson Mandela, the leader of the African National Congress, he walked out of a prison on a gloriously sunny South African afternoon. And there is general agreement that his freedom begins a new era in South Africa.
0: So Nelson Mandela walked free from prison after 27 years in this year on the 11th of February. At cinemas, we found out earlier, Pretty Woman was big. Have I Got News For You started on TV as well. What's the year? We're going to find out soon. And stay here for more big songs from our mystery year. Next on the Top 10 at 10, Adamski.
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0: It's Alana Miles and Black Velvet sounding amazing this morning on the Top 10 at 10. B-52s, Love Shack, and also Adamski Killer. Which year were you going for then? So in this year, let's have a look at some new clues for you. MasterChef began on BBC One in our mystery year. It was Lloyd Grossman who presented it back then. And you might watch Keeping Up Appearances as well. And in the summer, England had reached the World Cup semi-final against West Germany. Paul Gascoigne picked up a yellow card and he realised it meant that if England reached the final, he wouldn't be playing in that final.
1: He has actually, Gascoigne, got a yellow card. Now, oh dear. Oh dear me. He's going to be out of the final if England get there. For the tackle on number 14, Berthold, Gascoigne has had his second yellow card of the competition. And here is a moment that almost brings tears to his eyes.
2: You're quite right, he is nearly in tears. Look at him, he's shattered because there was no need to book at that stage.
0: Yes, and he started crying. That's the game where he cried. What's the year?
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0: Love that song. There's Beautiful South and A Little Time. Last song on the Top 10 at 10 this morning.
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0: Also played The Power by Snap. So did you get the year? Marathon became Snickers in this year. You might be watching One Foot in the Grave. That was brand new. You've Been Framed with Jeremy Beadle started on HTV as well. And Julia Roberts and Richard Gere gave us Pretty Woman in this year. Wasn't 1988 and it wasn't 1995. It was somewhere in between. It was 1990 this morning. We'll do it all again with a different year tomorrow morning at 10.

0: gorgeous new song from Lewis Capaldi. There's Stay Love. Cheers for listening. My name's Lee Dukes. Back tomorrow on Bridge FM Radio Breakfast. When you wake up, have an amazing Monday and stay here. 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
13: The top stories this hour. Andrew Mountbatten Windsor's taking legal action against Thames Valley Police over claims search warrants of his Windsor and Sandringham homes may have broken the law. The former Duke of York was arrested on his 66th birthday in February. The body of an 11-year-old girl's been found in a park in Worcestershire. She was reported missing late yesterday evening. Police are treating her death as unexplained. The Conservatives are promising to reduce the cost of a new-build home by up to £50,000 if they return to power, saying net zero rules drive up prices. Shadow Chancellor Andrew Griffith will outline policies designed to make it easier for young people to buy a home.
14: Cutting through all of the gold-plated regulations, red tape, people may want to have a heat pump in their home, they may want to have an EV charger, but we don't think those should be mandatory. It's about actually delivering the outcomes that we want.
13: Greenpeace says the environment needs more protection, not less. And Spain's Prime Minister's called a snap election for next month. Pedro Sanchez says it's time for the people to decide the future.
15: Now for the news across South and West Wales. Investigations are continuing following reports of an assault in Bridge End in the early hours of Saturday morning. Two men, aged 41 and 32, have been arrested on suspicion of assault. Audit Wales says Carmarthenshire Council needs more money to keep its roads from getting worse. The council has around £9.5 million for roadwork over the next 2 years, but auditors say that's £6.5 million less than needed in order to prevent further damage. The Welsh Ambulance Service has a new chair. Phil Berrington's taken up the role following scrutiny by the Senate's Health and Social Care Committee. He has a background in NHS governance and business transformation and replaces outgoing chair Colin Dennis. And a wildlife cameraman has described his surprise at seeing a humpback whale off Pembrokeshire. Dan Abbott was on a blue shark snorkelling trip when guests spotted the whale. Marine experts say humpback sightings in Welsh waters are rare, but appear to be becoming more common.
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15: Staying pretty dull with a brisk breeze, clouds and drizzle, but feeling mild with highs of 20 Celsius. That's the latest. I'm Caroline Verdon.
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16: Good morning. Welcome to the show. It's Monday. It's the 5th of October. Music playing on the show for you shortly from Ella Langley. Tina Turner on the way too after we start the show today with Black Magic, Little Mix.

0: Tina Turner and GoldenEye playing that today, of course, because it's Global James Bond Day. It's Monday, the 5th of October. Have you heard anything yet? Has anybody heard anything yet? Nobody's heard anything yet. Is there going to be an announcement today? Today's the day. I mean, if you are working for like James Bond as a brand, today be the perfect day, wouldn't it, to make some sort of announcement. Is it going to happen? Who knows? We're saying something very similar this time last year, but maybe, just maybe, an announcement a little later. Be nice. We're overdue. It's also World Teachers Day today as well, so big hi to all the teachers listening today. How's your Monday going? Is it okay? Are you having a good Monday so far? Let's continue that then. Make me a
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0: It's Bridge FM Radio. Good morning. It's Phil through till 3 o'clock this afternoon. And if you're a big fan of Bananarama, we've got some great news for you today, as they've just announced they're going to be playing Cardiff next year. We'll give you more details about that as soon as we can. Maybe even we'll play you some Bananarama on the show today.
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6: The famous five are on the train to Cardiff, planning their Welsh adventure. 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

0: Great songs to take you through your daytime on a Monday lunchtime. Your forecast for today, it's going to be a case of lots of cloud. Currently 14 degrees, going to be rising to around about 17 later on this afternoon. Low of 13 overnight tonight. Drizzle in the forecast as well. If you're going outside, you might need your jacket today by the looks of it. We've got your topical tune on the show in the next half hour or so. Stand by, all the details on that coming up. If you fancy getting in touch either side, 07740 938500 is your number. 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

0: He's playing Blackaway Fields next year. That's his new single, Alex Warren and Emerald Eyes from Wild Child on the show today, Monday, 5th of October. Shall we talk about the topical tune? Now, if you're getting married some point in the next year or so, there are several things that you need to remember when you're getting married. A few fairly important things, really. Number one is the rings. Don't forget them. The vows. Don't forget them either. Where you're supposed to stand. And, of course, pretty high on that list is the name of the person you're marrying. One bride has gone viral after sharing the toe-curling moment that her groom was saying his vows and accidentally called her by another woman's name. Bad enough already, but it gets worse. This wasn't just a random name he mentioned. It was her sister's name. The moment has now been watched millions of times online, with viewers left stunned by the spectacular slip-up. I mean, if you thought that Richard E. Grant was a massive slip-up in The Traitors, this, like, beats that. Getting the bride's name wrong at the altar has to be fairly high up on anybody's massive, massive list of things not to do. So today we're looking for your song suggestions for the topical tune. 07740938500. Did they get married? Did they go through with it? So many questions. Drops a line, winning song in the next 10. Right then, it's Phil through till 3. Let's get your latest news updated next.
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12: The top stories this hour. Andrew Mountbatten Windsor's taking legal action against Thames Valley Police over his arrest 8 months ago. The former prince was detained on suspicion of misconduct in public office over his links to the late sex offender Jeffrey Epstein. He denied wrongdoing and is now challenging the search warrants issued on properties in Sandringham and in Windsor. A private High Court hearing will take place on Thursday. Legal commentator Joshua Rosenberg explains.
13: The idea is to look at the processes that the decision maker goes through. Were they reasonable? Did they take account of everything they should have taken into account? Did they take account of things that they shouldn't have taken into account? For example, the status of the person in this case. Did they go through the proper processes?
12: The body of an 11-year-old girl has been found near a cricket ground in Worcestershire. Police are treating the death in Elmley Castle as unexplained. And finally, a snap election's been called in Spain. Next month's vote was announced by Prime Minister Pedro Sanchez after protests over the cost of housing there.
5: Now for the news across South and West Wales, investigations are continuing following reports of an assault in Bridgend in the early hours of Saturday morning. Two men, aged 41 and 32, have been arrested on suspicion of assault. Audit Wales says Carmarthenshire Council needs more money to keep its roads from getting worse. The council has around £9.5 million for roadwork over the next 2 years, but auditors say that's £6.5 million less than needed in order to prevent further damage. The Welsh Ambulance Service has a new chair. Phil Berrington's taken up the role following scrutiny by the Senate's Health and Social Care Committee. He has a background in NHS governance and business transformation and replaces outgoing chair Colin Dennis. And a wildlife cameraman has described his surprise at seeing a humpback whale off Pembrokeshire. Dan Abbott was on a blue shark snorkeling trip when guests spotted the whale. Marine experts say humpback sightings in Welsh waters are rare, but appear to be becoming more common.
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5: Staying pretty dull with a brisk breeze, clouds and drizzle, but feeling mild with highs of 20 Celsius. That's the latest. I'm Caroline Verdon.
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1: Cloudy skies and drizzle today. 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
1: So this sounds like a made-up story. This is... Can you imagine being at the wedding? You know you're getting married. There's a few things that you really need to remember. The rings, the vows, where you're supposed to stand. They're all pretty high on the list. But the main one to remember is who, in fact, you're marrying. And one bride has gone viral after sharing the toe-curling moment that her groom was saying his vows and accidentally called out her sister's name instead of her own. Could you possibly imagine? Everybody in that wedding must have just shuddered. Absolutely shuddered. As indeed the sister, I'm sure, yet alone the bride. The moment has now been watched millions of times online, with viewers left stunned by the spectacular gaffe. Coming through some song suggestions today, we got the Ting Tings and That's Not My Name, ABBA, Knowing Me, Knowing You, Cheryl and Calling Your Name, Destiny's Child and Say My Name, Britney, Oops, I Did It Again, The Who and Where Are You. We've also got Sting, Wherever I Say Your Name. We've got Culture Club, Do You Really Want to Hurt Me, and Sister Sledge and We Are Family. Great names, or great songs coming through today. Got us a hi to Teresa in Athlone. This song plays for you. It's Rihanna and What's My Name?

0: I want to know the results of that. I want to know what happened at the wedding. Did she marry him? Did she not? What did the sister do? Did she, like, bury her head in her hands and think, what is going on? So many questions. We'll do another topical tune tomorrow at the same time. If you fancy getting in touch with us today, still plenty of time to do that. 07740938500 is your number on WhatsApp. You can also drop me a line on the Nation Player and, of course, on our Facebook page too. 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

0: 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It's Phil through till three. If you took part in the half marathon over the weekend in Cardiff, hopefully you're not too sore this morning. Fingers crossed. If you got a PB, even better that you put up with the soreness if that was the case. Drop me a line, 07740 938 500. If you fancy catching some music very soon, don't forget the Cardiff Music City Festival is in play until the 17th.
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0: Big tunes on your radio. Thanks for choosing us to soundtrack your day today. How are you? Are you okay? Is your Monday going well? Monday almost done and dusted. It's fine. Well, it's lunchtime, isn't it? Checking what's happening with your showbiz today. And Robbie Williams banks a whopping $77 million in 1 year. And bearing in mind, the height of Robbie mania was probably late 90s, early noughties, kind of going into the mid-noughties. $77 million last year. That's not too shabby. That's all right. Also making news, an EastEnders legend, as in Nina Wadia. Also a TOWIE favourite and a Blue Peter icon in the shape of Janet Ellis are being joined by some other celebs going into the latest series of Pilgrimage, which is starting on the telly very soon. And also making news is Princess and Junior Andre have been joined by others for a star-studded lineup of celebrity greats across the world. All of that making news in the showbiz today. Music still to play on the show for you this afternoon from NSYNC up next.
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0: If you're celebrating your birthday on Monday, the 5th of October, happy birthday to you. You're celebrating with Bob Geldof, who's 75. Guy Pearce is celebrating his birthday today as he turns 59. Kate Winslet is 51 and Nicola Roberts, 41 today on what is today Global James Bond Day. Have you heard anything yet? Still haven't heard anything yet. You might be wondering why it's called James Bond Day. Well, it's called James Bond Day because today is the day in 1962 that the very first James Bond movie, Dr. No, was released. Hence, that's why they call today James Bond Day. Just as good a reason as any, really, I suppose. Let's get your latest news updated next.
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11: You know, Charlie Bigham says the best things happen when you're not rushing. Take a good marinade. Not much seems to be changing, but quietly, everything is. That's why Charlie rests the chicken for his tikka masala in spiced double cream for so long. Sure, it takes time. But then again, if you're looking for shortcuts, you're in the wrong kitchen. Charlie Bigham's slowly does it.
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12: The top stories this hour. A private High Court hearing is to take place later this week as Andrew Mountbatten Windsor issues legal action against Thames Valley Police. The former prince is challenging search warrants on properties in Sandringham and in Windsor in February. He was arrested on suspicion of misconduct in public office over his links to the late sex offender Jeffrey Epstein. The body of an 11-year-old girl has been found in a park in Worcestershire. She was reported missing late yesterday evening. Her death is being treated as unexplained. It's understood the Culture Secretary has ordered the competition regulator to investigate BT's planned rescue of TalkTalk. The group has stepped in to save it from administration, protecting around 900 jobs. No formal reason has been given by the Pentagon after the United States withdrew all of its bombers from RAF Fairford in Gloucestershire. It follows a suspected terror plot at the base last weekend. And Lidl is to open more than 50 stores across the UK as part of a £600 million investment drive. In May, it overtook Morrison's to become Britain's fifth largest grocer.
13: Now for the news across South and West Wales. Investigations are continuing following reports of an assault in Bridgend in the early hours of Saturday morning. Two men, aged 41 and 32, have been arrested on suspicion of assault. Audit Wales says Carmarthenshire Council needs more money to keep its roads from getting worse. The council has around £9.5 million for roadwork over the next 2 years, but auditors say that's £6.5 million less than needed in order to prevent further damage. The Welsh Ambulance Service has a new chair. Phil Berrington's taken up the role following scrutiny by the Senate's Health and Social Care Committee. He has a background in NHS governance and business transformation and replaces outgoing chair Colin Dennis. And a wildlife cameraman has described his surprise at seeing a humpback whale off Pembrokeshire. Dan Abbott was on a blue shark snorkelling trip when guests spotted the whale. Marine experts say humpback sightings in Welsh waters are rare, but appear to be becoming more common.
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13: Staying pretty dull with a brisk breeze, clouds and drizzle, but feeling mild with highs of 20 Celsius. That's the latest. I'm Caroline Verdon.
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0: So it's James Bond Day today. It's Monday. It's the 5th of October. It's Phil Hoyles through till 3 this afternoon. And we start the hour with a big tune from Katy Perry. It's 5.

0: Two for a time. It's Phil Hoyles through till three with Shirley Bassey and Goldfinger playing on James Bond Day 2026. We still haven't heard anything. There's still time though. Don't panic. In your showbiz news today, Strictly Come Dancing, Amy and Chris voted off last night, of course, and Amy sharing an emotional update regarding her health journey for the moment and also her competitive dance career too. She loves dancing. She loves Strictly, but she's out of this year's competition. And just announced Bananarama, if you're a fan, they're going to be heading to South Wales to gig next summer. Full details on that coming up. Make me a
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0: Monday afternoon, Sharni, after 3 o'clock today, making news in the papers then. Lidl is rolling out fancy pants style checkouts in all stores across the UK. Apparently you can watch yourself scanning your food. Should you fancy doing that? And also making news today, a non-league superfan has legally changed his name to Dorking Wanderers. He hasn't thought this through, has he?
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0: Celeb Traitors back on Thursday. I'm missing it already. It's only been like, what is it, 3 days so far, but I need that back. I'm obsessed by it already. James Blunt, Tastes Like Summer. It's Phil. 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
3: The Famous Five are on the train to Cardiff, planning their Welsh adventure. 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
8: The top stories this hour. The French Coast Guard says two men have died while trying to cross the English Channel on a small boat. Two women are in hospital being treated for burns, which it's thought were caused by the fuel on board. In other news this afternoon, a court's been told a mother suffered catastrophic injuries when she was hit by falling bricks in East London. Michaela Ball was on her way back from the school run when this happened in Bow. Higgins Homes and four construction workers are on trial at the Old Bailey over the accident in 2018. They deny the charges. The average 5-year and 2-year fixed homeowner mortgage rates have hit 6% for the first time in 3 years. Moneyfacts says it's gone up this morning from 5.98% on Friday. It's the highest rate since September 2023. And Rowan Atkinson starring in his first West End comedy sketch show in 40 years. The 71-year-old is taking to the stage at the Gillian Lynn Theatre in London next year.
9: Now for the news across South and West Wales. Investigations are continuing following reports of an assault in Bridgend in the early hours of Saturday morning. Two men, aged 41 and 32, have been arrested on suspicion of assault. Audit Wales says Carmarthenshire Council needs more money to keep its roads from getting worse. The council has around £9.5 million for roadwork over the next 2 years, but auditors say that's £6.5 million less than needed in order to prevent further damage. The Welsh Ambulance Service has a new chair. Phil Berrington's taken up the role following scrutiny by the Senate's Health and Social Care Committee. He has a background in NHS governance and business transformation and replaces outgoing chair Colin Dennis. And a wildlife cameraman has described his surprise at seeing a humpback whale off Pembrokeshire. Dan Abbott was on a blue shark snorkelling trip when guests spotted the whale. Marine experts say humpback sightings in Welsh waters are rare, but appear to be becoming more common.
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9: Staying pretty dull with a brisk breeze, clouds and drizzle, but feeling mild with highs of 20 Celsius. That's the latest. I'm Caroline Verdon.
0: 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And we start the hour.

E-Tunes on your radio 24-7. It's Phil through till 3 o'clock today. Sharni after 3. I don't know whether you've started getting your Christmas shopping because we're into October now, aren't we? So a lot of people kind of ramping that up at the moment, whether it be getting the gifts or whether it be starting to plan for the chocolates, because the chocolate tubs are already appearing in supermarkets. Just as you enter into the store, you think, all right, Christmas is around the corner. There are the tubs. Although you still can't see roses. I don't know why this is. I couldn't get them last year.

0: Whether they stopped doing them in tubs, I don't know. Couldn't find any. But one thing which is putting a smile on quite a few people's faces this year is that one Quality Street favourite is finally returning in 2026, and that is the chocolate cream. The coffee cream is making a comeback. If you love the coffee cream, it's not been in the tubs for quite a while. But good news is it's back. It's one of those chocolates, I think, which kind of divides people, isn't it? Because I love them. Right, but a lot of people I know can't stand them, and they're always left right at the bottom of the tin, and I kind of tucked into my heart's content. Love those. Back again for 2026. Drop us a line. Are you a lover or a hater? 07740 938 500.
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0: 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It's Phil through till 3 o'clock this afternoon. Don't forget, Wyn Evans is going to be here with the happy hour. 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

0: Langley and Choosing Texas on the show today. So we're talking about The Traitors a little earlier. It's going to be back on the telly on Thursday. We'll find out if Richard E. Grant is going to be booted off. I hope not. I hope he's going to survive. We shall wait and see. But apparently, Amal Rajan, who was the first murdered celebrity on The Traitors this season, is saying he's grieving after an early exit. He's grieving what could have been. He had so many plans and he wanted to see how far he could get in the show. As it turns out, in reality, it wasn't that far. I mean, if they didn't do that twist, he would have been absolutely fine, wouldn't he? He would have been fine to test the patience of quite a few people by tackling them and asking them questions that would just tie them up in knots. It's a shame. I thought he would have been great going into the show, but obviously not this time around. But he's absolutely gutted to be off it already. Episode 3, Thursday on BBC One. It's Phil, and we've got some great music to play, including Blue and One Love next.
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0: wrapping up the show today. It's new music from Miley. I'll be back tomorrow morning at 11, straight after breakfast. Stand by. Shani is on the way next with some great tunes to take you through your drive time. Your latest news is coming up. I'll see you tomorrow.
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8: The top stories this hour. A failed asylum seeker's been jailed for life after trying to break into London's Israeli embassy. The court heard 34-year-old Abdullah Al-Badri had been planning a knife attack at the Kensington site last year. Two men have died off the coast of northern France after a boat carrying about 90 migrants got into difficulties in the channel. French officials say two women who were on board the vessel were taken to hospital. Andrew Mountbatten Windsor's taking legal action against Thames Valley Police over searches at his homes in Sandringham and Windsor. The former prince, who denies wrongdoing, was arrested in February on suspicion of misconduct in public office. More parents in England are to be given help to toilet train their children before they start school. A survey of teachers has suggested around one in four pupils started reception last year in nappies. And England manager Thomas Tuchel insists he took zero risks with midfielder Alex Scott, who suffered a thigh injury. He'll miss tomorrow's Nations League clash with the Czech Republic at Wembley.
9: Now for the news across South and West Wales. More than 11,000 potholes were reported on roads across Carmarthenshire in 2024. That's up from fewer than 2,000 in 2020. Audit Wales says the council faces a road repair backlog of at least £77 million and needs a longer-term plan to improve the roads. Police are appealing for witnesses following reports of an assault in Bridgend. A man's in a stable condition in hospital after the alleged incident in the early hours of Saturday morning. Two men have been arrested and investigations continue. Phil Berrington is the new chair of the Welsh Ambulance Services University NHS Trust. His appointment took effect on October the 1st after a public appointments process and Senate scrutiny. He previously held senior roles in business and NHS organisations in England. And a humpback whale has been spotted in the Celtic Deep off Pembrokeshire. It was seen during a snorkelling trip after the group had already seen blue sharks, dolphins and bluefin tuna. The sighting was described as a complete surprise.
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9: Most overcast with showers as we head into the early evening with highs of 18, then a misty start to the day tomorrow. That's the latest. I'm Josh Tate.
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11: Monday afternoon. Thank you so much to Phil Hoyle. He's back tomorrow from 11.

0: home, Paul McCartney and Wings, Live and Let Die. Oh my days, I haven't heard that in ages. Well, I say that, weirdly, I was actually at an awards show a couple of weeks ago and all of the walk-up music were all James Bond themes. It was very, very cool.
1: It's time for the Big Five with Shani.
0: So it's time for the Big Five, and of course, today we are going full James Bond.

0: Bond, because it's Global James Bond Day. So we want to know, if you could have one James Bond gadget in real life, what would you choose? Or what would you use it for? Like, I don't know, an invisible car? You'd never get stuck in traffic again, would you? I don't know. One of those amazing watches that does absolutely everything. What Bond gadget are you having? What are you using it for? Give us your answers. We'll be counting down the big five just after five. Still to come, we've got more big tunes from Sam Smith, Shania Twain and Sabrina Carpenter. 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

0: Afternoon, Shani with you on Bridge FM Radio. I've got to say massive well done to everyone who took part in the Cardiff Half Marathon yesterday. Whether you were chasing a personal best, running for a charity, or just taking on the challenge for yourself, getting over, you know, yourself over that finish line, it's a huge achievement. We hope you're very proud of yourselves today and not quite too achy, you know. From all of us here at Bridge FM Radio, congratulations. 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
11: Hello again, good afternoon to you. I'm Jules Buckley. Busy by the retail park south of Bridgend on the A48, and between there and the Knowlton street light, there's congestion on the Awenny Road and Cowbridge Road slow too, just heading past Bridgend College. West of Bridgend, there's some queues around the Broadlands lights as well this afternoon. Elsewhere, if you're heading between Llangannoed and Maesteg, there's some queues on the A463 both sides. That, of course, in the ongoing roadworks. As for the M4, it's busy but coping well so far. And that's your latest.
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1: Just something about you. Way I'm looking at you, whatever. Keep looking at me. Getting scared now. Right? 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It's just us.

0: Love that. Taylor Swift and Opalai. Afternoon, I'm Shani. So it's Global James Bond Day today. And we want to know, on the Big Five, if you could have one James Bond gadget in real life, what would you choose and what would you actually use it for? Sarah says the invisible car, because you could literally park it anywhere without anyone knowing. Love that. Would you still be able to feel it, though? Anyway, that's me going overthinking again. Mark says the jetpack. He'd fly to work every morning, completely avoid the M4. Fair one. Julie says definitely the watch. I don't know what it does, but if Bond has got one, I want one. Fair one. Keep your Bond gadgets coming in, and we'll be counting on the Big Five just after five.
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13: The top stories this hour. An Afghan migrant who stabbed a dog walker to death in a random attack in West London has been given an indefinite hospital order. 28-year-old Dawood Safi attacked his landlord before going on to kill Wayne Broadhurst in Uxbridge last year. His judge, Mrs. Justice Cutts.
14: I make a recommendation for deportation. Given the seriousness of your crimes, I am satisfied that your continued presence in the United Kingdom is to its detriment. In so doing, I have not considered any rights you may have under the European Convention of Human Rights. Those are for the Secretary of State to consider.
13: Number 10 says RAF Fairford remains safe despite the US withdrawing all its bombers from the Gloucestershire base. The site was targeted in a suspected terror plot last month. And whiskey is to be aged in space for the first time as part of an experiment by experts in Scotland and Japan. The engineers plan to launch a rocket in 2028 containing samples of the alcohol to see how the spirit is changed by leaving Earth's atmosphere.
15: Now for the news across South and West Wales. More than 11,000 potholes were reported on roads across Carmarthenshire in 2024. That's up from fewer than 2,000 in 2020. Audit Wales says the council faces a road repair backlog of at least £77 million and needs a longer-term plan to improve the roads. Police are appealing for witnesses following reports of an assault in Bridgend. A man's in a stable condition in hospital after the alleged incident in the early hours of Saturday morning. Two men have been arrested and investigations continue. Phil Berrington is the new chair of the Welsh Ambulance Services University NHS Trust. His appointment took effect on October the 1st after a public appointments process and Senate scrutiny. He previously held senior roles in business and NHS organisations in England. And a humpback whale has been spotted in the Celtic Deep off Pembrokeshire. It was seen during a snorkelling trip after the group had already seen blue sharks, dolphins and bluefin tuna. The sighting was described as a complete surprise.
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15: Most overcast with showers as we head into the early evening with highs of 18, then a misty start to the day tomorrow. That's the latest. I'm Josh Tate.
0: 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Oh, here we go. 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
0: All right, so as it's Global James Bond Day today, we want to know if you could have one James Bond gadget in real life, what would you choose and what would you actually use it for? Dave says the Aston Martin. Is it a gadget? I suppose, yeah, it's probably... I don't know if the Aston Martin ever could go underwater, but I guess it's probably got lots of gadgets in it, maybe. And Paul says the jetpack. Imagine popping to the pub and needing a taxi home. There's a few of you saying jetpack as well. I love this. Because people just can't... just want to get there quicker, I guess. There's always traffic on the road, man. Anyway, keep them coming in. We'll count down the Big Five just after five. This now from Sienna Spiro. We love it. She just has the most incredible voice. This is Great Expectation.

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9: Hello again to you, I'm Jules Buckley. Signs of the M4 getting busy now westbound from Portarlington towards Baglan. There's queues heading around the Coity Castle Lights in Bridge End. Queues too past the college on the Cowbridge Road. Indeed, all approaches queuing at the Norton Street Lights. Park Street slow in towards the town centre too. And there's queues for the A48 south of Bridge End around the retail parks. Congestion just south of Brinkethin on the Black Mill Road and the A463 in Llangannoid slow both ways. Of course, that's down to the ongoing roadworks.
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5: Welcome, quiz fans. 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Which iconic All Heroes, No Zeros musical group is made up of Freddie, Brian, Roger, and John? Time's up. 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

0: Oh, what a tune. Love it. So, celebrity birthdays for today. Probably a mixed bag, actually, of birthday celebrations. Bob Geldof is 75. Guy Pearce is 59. Kate Winslet is 51. Nicola Roberts is 41. And Travis Kelce's 37. Happy birthday to them all. If it is your birthday as well, seriously, hope it is epic.
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16: Hello again, I'm Jules Buckley. There's some queues either side of the M4 for the A473 around Junction 35 at Pencoed. Further west is queuing 2 at the Coedchurch roundabout, and then the A48, of course, busy past the retail parks in Bridge End. Heading out of Bridge End up towards the M4 to Sarn Lichard Hills building. The same road there in the A461's queuing up in towards Brinkethin. The Aberkenvig roundabout to the Tondi Light Slow on Bridge End Road, and the M4 now building westbound, heading through towards Baglan.
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0: Teddy Swims and Mr. Know-It-All. Afternoon, I'm Shani here with you on Drive. Now, big five today because it's Global James Bond Day. So we want to know, what one James Bond gadget would you have in real life and what would you actually use it for? Lisa says the exploding pen. She said, I'd never actually explode anything, though. She said, but just imagine pulling that out at work when someone asked for a pen. They're like, no, not the exploding pen. And Helen says, the watch. I'd like one that tells the time and reminds me where I left my glasses. Sorry, I'm just chuckling at that one because I've got an Apple Watch. So and I kid you not, I've got an Apple Watch because I put my phone down all the time and I can never find it. So I've got an Apple Watch so I can ping my phone so I know where it is. So is that like technically already a game James Bond gadget, is it?
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14: The top stories this hour. An Afghan migrant who fatally stabbed a dog walker in London has been sentenced to an indefinite hospital order. Dawood Safi, who's 28, killed 49-year-old Wayne Broadhurst in Uxbridge last October. Our senior reporter Claire Bode has more from court.
15: The court heard Dawood Safi was in a psychotic state when he attacked three people in Uxbridge in October last year. First, he attacked his landlord and a teenage boy with a knife before coming across Wayne Broadhurst, who the judge said had the misfortune of walking by with his dog. This particular attack was described as frenzied, random, and unprovoked. Wayne died at the scene.
14: The US Secretary of State says the removal of American bombers from RAF Fairford wasn't directly tied to arrests made over a suspected terror plot last week. Earlier, Number 10 also insisted the base in Gloucestershire remained safe. And a runner has died after taking part in Sunday's Cardiff Half Marathon. More than 30,000 people were registered for the event, which took runners on a 13.1-mile route through the Welsh capital.
16: Now for the news across South and West Wales. More than 11,000 potholes were reported on roads across Carmarthenshire in 2024. That's up from fewer than 2,000 in 2020. Audit Wales says the council faces a road repair backlog of at least £77 million and needs a longer-term plan to improve the roads. Police are appealing for witnesses following reports of an assault in Bridgend. A man's in a stable condition in hospital after the alleged incident in the early hours of Saturday morning. Two men have been arrested and investigations continue. Phil Berrington is the new chair of the Welsh Ambulance Services University NHS Trust. His appointment took effect on October the 1st after a public appointments process and Senate scrutiny. He previously held senior roles in business and NHS organisations in England. And a humpback whale has been spotted in the Celtic Deep off Pembrokeshire. It was seen during a snorkelling trip after the group had already seen blue sharks, dolphins and bluefin tuna. The sighting was described as a complete surprise.
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16: Most overcast with showers as we head into the early evening with highs of 18, then a misty start to the day tomorrow. That's the latest. I'm Josh Tate.
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0: Monday afternoon, just go 5 o'clock. I'm Sharni. We have got more of the best music on the way next from Bruno Mars. Got another James Bond classic in there from a-ha. First up, though, this is Pink and So On.

0: Bruno Mars and I Just Might. 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
0: All right, so today is Global James Bond Day. If you could have one James Bond gadget in real life, what would you choose? And what would you actually use it for? That was your top five today. Thank you so much for your answers. At number five, Lisa says the exploding pen. Why? Although maybe, anyway. Number four, Dave, the Aston Martin. I mean, I think there's gadgets in it. I think you just wanted the Aston Martin, didn't you, mate? Number three, Emma says an invisible car, so she could just literally park it anywhere. Number two, Paul says the jet pack. Imagine flying over the traffic every morning, just down to the pub, you know? And at number one, Julie, the Bond watch. It tells the time. It does mysterious Bond stuff. It would get you out of meetings. That I think that's a gadget that we all need, babe. Thank you so much. New Big Five coming your way tomorrow. Let's keep Global James Bond Day going. This is Aha and the Living Daylights.

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16: Hello again. Good evening to you. I'm Jules Buckley. Still some queues for the A473 around the Coychurch roundabout and busy at the Paincoyde M4 roundabout at Junction 35. A queue around Sarn, of course, at Junction 36, mainly out of Bridgend, Lichard Hill, slow up towards the M4. Hennavai towards Tondi, that's queuing northbound for the A463. A48 south of Bridgend, quite slow by the retail parks. Cowbridge Road queuing around the college and the Coity Castle, light slow too. And the M4, slow westbound towards Bagley.
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0: Good evening, I'm Jules Buckley, the A4063, queuing through Penavie, heading out of Bridgend, so Bridgend Road then queuing in patches between the Abercambridge roundabout and the Tondi light. Some queues into Black Mill for the northbound side of the Black Mill Road. Further down the road is patchy northbound Lichard Hill, past the M4, so past Sarn up towards Bryn Cethin as well. Park Street still slow in Bridgend, queues in Bridgend too around Waterton Cross, and as for the M4, still busy westbound towards Bagland, though that is starting to ease.
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0: Ariana Grande and Hey That I Made You Love Me. Shani with you here on Drive. Now, apparently 1 in 10 Gen Z are taking their coffee very, very seriously. So seriously, they actually match their coffee cup to their outfit. And it doesn't stop there. Apparently they're spending an average of nearly £200 a year on takeaway coffees. I feel like I know people who spend about that a month. Anyway, I mean, I love coffee, but, you know, coordinating the cup with my outfit, that really is a level of commitment. I don't think I'm ready for that. I'm not sure.
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17: The top stories at this hour. An Afghan migrant who stabbed a dog walker to death in a random attack in West London has been given an indefinite hospital order. 28-year-old Dawood Safi admitted manslaughter on the grounds of diminished responsibility as a result of psychosis. Our senior reporter Claire Bode has more from court.
18: The court heard how Dawood Safi attacked his landlord in a property in Uxbridge in October last year. A teenage boy was also attacked before Dawood came across Wayne Broadhurst in the street, who was walking his dog nearby. The judge said Wayne suffered a sustained, furious and unsurvivable attack. He died at the scene.
17: Two men have died attempting to cross the channel in a small boat from northern France. They were among around 90 people on board. The average five-year and two-year fixed homeowner mortgage rates have hit 6% for the first time in 3 years. It's the highest rate since September 2023. And the first live Taskmaster show will be in Manchester next year before heading to LA. Contestants will be a mix of special guests and audience members.
19: Now for the news across South and West Wales. More than 11,000 potholes were reported on roads across Carmarthenshire in 2024. That's up from fewer than 2,000 in 2020. Audit Wales says the council faces a road repair backlog of at least £77 million and needs a longer-term plan to improve the roads. Police are appealing for witnesses following reports of an assault in Bridgend. A man's in a stable condition in hospital after the alleged incident in the early hours of Saturday morning. Two men have been arrested and investigations continue. Phil Berrington is the new chair of the Welsh Ambulance Services University NHS Trust. His appointment took effect on October the 1st after a public appointments process and Senate scrutiny. He previously held senior roles in business and NHS organisations in England. And a humpback whale has been spotted in the Celtic Deep off Pembrokeshire. It was seen during a snorkelling trip after the group had already seen blue sharks, dolphins and bluefin tuna. The sighting was described as a complete surprise.
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19: Most overcast with showers as we head into the early evening with highs of 18, then a misty start to the day tomorrow. That's the latest. I'm Josh Taylor.
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0: Oh, evening, I'm Shani. How you diddly doing? So we've got more of the best music on the way, still left in Maroon 5. Also, we have got a classic coming shortly from Gladys Knight, License to Kill. Oh, yeah.

What a tune. Love it. So, celebrity birthdays for today. Probably a mixed bag, actually, of birthday celebrations. Bob Geldof is 75. Guy Pearce is 59. Kate Winslet is 51. Nicola Roberts is 41. And Travis Kelce's 37. Happy birthday to them all. If it is your birthday as well, seriously, hope it is epic.

0: on. What a tune, Bastille there and Pompeii, and before that, because of course it's Global James Bond Day, Gladys Knight and License to Kill. Seriously, what a tune. Make me a
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0: Good evening, hello again to you. I'm Jules Buckley. No issues on the M4 now this Monday evening. Looks clear on traffic Wales cameras. Around the M4 intersections, not faring too badly. Lichard Hill away from Bridgend up towards Sarn is still busy. And then heading in towards Brinketh in the Black Mill Road, still busy northbound. Indeed, the Black Mill Road into Black Mill northbound, busy as well. Between the Abercambig roundabout and the Tondi Light, the Bridgend Road slow. Further north, it's busy too in Llangannoed. The A48 though south of Bridgend, that's easy.
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0: What a tune, Shani, with you on Drive. 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
11: At OXO, we know us Brits can be rubbish at saying how we really feel. Sometimes food just says it better. Whether it's a spag bol peace offering, a date night risotto, or some chicken soup TLC. You can say it without saying it. We've got you. Just crumble in some of that original OXO flavour for a meal that means a whole lot more. OXO. Let the flavour do the talking.
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12: Good evening. Hello again to you. I'm Jules Buckley. The M4 looks clear this evening on the live traffic Wales cameras, as do the intersections around junction 35, 36 and 37 as well. In Bridgend town centre, not faring too badly. Now it's clear around the Coity Castle lights. Park Street a little bit slow heading in towards town. The queues have gone past Bridgend College too on the Cowbridge Road, and the A48 bypass fairly clear too. No problems further northwest in Maesteg, Pencoed clear and looking good too this evening in Porthcawl.
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0: Love that. Sharni with you. Thank you so much for hanging out with me this afternoon. It's been an absolute blast. I will be back again tomorrow. Don't go anywhere next, because the Wyn Evans Happy Hour with Nathaniel Carrs is coming your way, spreading a little bit of positivity. Love it.
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15: The top stories this hour. An Afghan migrant who stabbed a man to death as he was walking his dog in London has been sentenced to an indefinite hospital order. Dawood Safi, who's 28, killed 49-year-old Wayne Broadhurst in Uxbridge last year. A failed asylum seeker who tried to break into the Israeli embassy in London to launch a knife attack has been jailed for life. Abdullah Al-Badri, who was born in Kuwait, must spend at least 20 years behind bars after the incident in Kensington last April. Andrew Mountbatten-Windsor is taking Thames Valley Police to court to challenge the legality of searches of his home in February. The former prince was arrested on suspicion of misconduct in public office, but he's always denied wrongdoing. 12 people have been arrested after a protest over migrant arrivals in Gosport yesterday. Flares were set off and there were scuffles with police. And special events, releases and fan experiences have begun around the world on what would have been David Bowie's 80th birthday. He died in 2016 after being diagnosed with liver cancer.
16: Now for the news across South and West Wales. More than 11,000 potholes were reported on roads across Carmarthenshire in 2024. That's up from fewer than 2,000 in 2020. Audit Wales says the council faces a road repair backlog of at least £77 million and needs a longer-term plan to improve the roads. Police are appealing for witnesses following reports of an assault in Bridge End. A man's in a stable condition in hospital after the alleged incident in the early hours of Saturday morning. Two men have been arrested and investigations to continue. Phil Berrington is the new chair of the Welsh Ambulance Services University NHS Trust. His appointment took effect on October the 1st after a public appointments process and Senedd scrutiny. He previously held senior roles in business and NHS organisations in England. And a humpback whale has been spotted in the Celtic Deep off Pembrokeshire. It was seen during a snorkelling trip after the group had already seen blue sharks, dolphins and bluefin tuna. The sighting was described as a complete surprise.
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16: Mostly overcast with showers as we head into the early evening with highs of 18, then a misty start to the day tomorrow. That's the latest. I'm Josh Tate.
3: This is the Wynne Evans Happy Hour with

Good evening. How you diddly doing? That was Shanice. I love your smile, and I do love your smile, Shanice. What a beautiful smile to have. So welcome to the show. I'm back in my little cabin overlooking the sea, and I got to say, it is gorgeous. And I bought some binoculars. You'd be amazed on Flat Home and Steep Home. Flat Home's got loads of buildings on it. I've never been on there. I was meant to go on there once for a different radio station. I never went. But it's got loads on there. Absolutely stacks. So I had the old binoculars out this morning. The only thing is my hands are a bit shaky, I think. So I've got to get a tripod so I can properly see. Wayne, can you give a shout out to my beautiful wife, who's not been well, but we have... We've got two little adopted humans now, and it's Justine's birthday on Saturday, just gone, and I wanted to say belated happy birthday to her. Well, hey, have a wonderful, wonderful birthday, you gorgeous girl, and what a wonderful thing to do. Right, this is The Whispers, and the beat goes on and on and on.

So we're very excited in the house here today because, you know, it's just me and my dog living here. Just me and Ginny. And it's Ginny's birthday today. She's 13 today. So, yay! Well done, Jins. Oh, 13. I can't believe I've had her 13 years. She's been with me through thick and thin, I have to say. When times have been good and times have been bad, she's there. And sometimes, you know, they just know, don't they, dogs? They just know to kind of either keep their mouth shut or be there and really support you. They are incredible. I do love her. I couldn't be without her now. I just could not be without her. Plus, you know, she won't leave me alone for 2 seconds. She's like, she's on the bed. Yeah, she sleeps on the bed. Sorry. I know some people really don't agree with that, do they? Sleeping on the bed, but I don't really care. She's having a great time, and while we're out here now, we're in the middle of nowhere. She can just wander off. She comes back happy as Larry. Anyway, she's 13.

18 today. That's 91. I know. I'm going to have a look who she shares her birthday with in a minute, and I'll let you know. But first, this is Shut Up and Dance. It's the name of the song, not an instruction. You're listening to the Win Happens Happy Hour.

0: 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Why not get in touch with me here? WhatsApp me 07740938500. We are the home of positivity. If you are feeling down, turn that frown upside down with us here. We talk about a lot about mental health, so let's try and stay positive.
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2: with Nathaniel Carr's Bridge End, Cardiff, Cumbran, and Swansea. There's a Nathaniel Carr for whoever you are.
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1: So, I mean, looking at whose birthday it is for me to play a song for Ginny, my dog. I have found a group whose birthday, well, one of them has got a birthday today. And it is the mighty AC/DC. Now, I know I don't normally play this kind of music on this station, but this is a banger. And what you...

0: 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Still, I would say one of the greatest artists I've ever seen live. Anybody else here? Oh, she came to the Principality Stadium, didn't she? I thought she was utterly immense. This is the Happy Hour.
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2: With Nathaniel Carr's Bridge End, Cardiff, Cumbran and Swansea. 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

Thank you, Town and Lipsync. 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But that is it for me for today. I shall see you tomorrow evening at 7 o'clock. Until then, as per usual,

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0: with Nathaniel Carr's Bridgend, Cardiff, Cumbran and Swansea. There's a Nathaniel Carr for whoever you are.
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4: Outside, gloomy skies, a persistent drizzle, and a chilly wind blowing from the west, north, east, and south.
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6: Psst. Hey dogs. 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

0: You know what you're getting with a wedding. 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Themed tables. 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The plus one.
1: Hello.
0: People dancing in a circle. 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Like a luxury bed and a great night's sleep. You know what you're getting with Premier Inn.
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